From blacksmiths to bullock teams, vintage vehicles to family fun, the Heritage and Bullock Festival is bringing Tasmania's rural past to life in Oatlands. Saturday and Sunday, 7HO FM.

0: nostalgic fragrances made to brighten every space from mask. Grant's number one selling natural toothpaste. And I've also got a little sample from Oz Beauty for natural radiance focused skincare. Come down and find me. I'm down from Swell and Stacks, 127 Liverpool Street in the BYD at 01. 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
1: Babe, don't make a sound. 2 a.m. low, gotta keep it down. Don't wait around for a signal now. Give me some verb, I ain't talking now. You wanna ride in the

0: You are listening to 101.7 HLFM, and we thank you. That is Teddy Swims, Mr. Know-It-All. Not quite. I'm not an expert. Nicole Lestall, you are the... I'm telling you what you do first, okay? Because that's what you do in interviews.
1: Yes.
0: You remind you what your job is. So your job is Industry Development Officer. It is Whisky Week here in Tasmania. I'm loving this.
1: It absolutely is, and it has never been a better time to be in Hobart.
0: Well, look, I did bring in my alter ego, which is a little DJ called Snoop Dorky Dork. Who's been putting some mixes for you. Now, I'm thinking you could probably use this next year if you want. You can buy it off me if you want. It is available.
1: Yeah.
0: And I'd love you to well, it speaks for itself. Really. Jinx a whiskey drink. Jinx a whiskey drink. Jinx a whiskey drink. Jinx a whiskey drink. Jinx a whiskey drink. Jinx a whiskey drink. Jinx a whiskey drink. Sing songs that remind him of the good times. Jinx a whiskey drink. Well, so that's available for next year if you want it. I'm just saying.
1: That's magical. I think that should be playing out the front of PW1 when people come in to showcase tomorrow.
0: It took me 32 seconds to make that. So I'll have to be sending you the invoice, correct?
1: Obviously, yes.
0: Yeah. All right, let's talk about this. So Whiskey Week itself. Tell us, I guess, the origins of a Tasmanian whiskey is so impressive around the world and got such a huge reputation. Tell us about that first. You've been everywhere. Tassie whiskey.
1: Yeah, so Tassie whiskey is absolutely growing in its reputation for being some of the world's best whiskey. So, you know, earlier this year we had the World Whiskies Awards over in London.
0: Oh, yeah.
1: And 72% of all the awards that were won by Australian distilleries were actually claimed by Tasmanian distilleries.
0: That's impressive.
1: And we got three World's Best titles as well. So we got... Sullivan's Cove won World's Best Single Cask Single Malt.
0: Yep.
1: We had Green Banks win for Best Single Rye.
0: Sweet.
1: And then we had Lark win for their incredible new packaging and range design.
0: Okay.
1: Yeah.
0: Now let's talk about the flagship is the showcase tomorrow. This is something I'm excited by.

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0: the dead of night comes alive. 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
1: Yeah, this is the den. This is the bottom level of the club. 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